perfect. I didn't feel it when the earthquake happened, but it really got me thinking. Were you out drinking? Were you in the living room chilling, watching television? It's been a year now. Think I figured out how to let you go and let

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If the world was ending, you'd come over, right? Right? If the world was ending, you'd come over, right?

hope it holds your hand. Give your all, it's ours. When he has the chance, take you to every party,

Me and you, no words to say, so we lay there. I kinda wish that we stayed there. Record straight, you were safe. I was the one needing saving. You were too scared.